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0: So a teacher, she's gone viral for taking her lunch, which is only 20 minutes, and sitting by herself across the campus rather than spending any lunches with her coworkers that are all joining in together to share a lunch.
1: And what are the people having a problem with?
0: Coworkers started calling her grumpy and antisocial when really she just wants to eat lunch outside. And you know what? I can't blame her. And here in the building, we're all kind of just way too busy anyways. So I eat lunch the majority alone in my car.
1: You got to think about having 1,000 freaking students come through your classroom a day, the attention that they need, not only just educationally, but sometimes with their personal issues. Any chance you get to run away and have a moment to yourself is a great one, so you can kind of recenter. I don't see the problem. I feel like I do the same thing.
0: I'm on the same side as well. Like, leave me alone. Let me eat my lunch. Let me watch a little Netflix on my phone and relax. Bye.

0: Country weekday at 3, Cody West counts down the three biggest songs in Bloomington Normal. 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
1: Yes!
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0: forget red flags that we look for. Women are sharing their little green flags that make them love their husband even more.
1: And sometimes it's the smallest things, and many times they're free.
0: Yeah, one of the biggest green flags that was on this list, how they treat the servers. And I couldn't be more on board with this. Just show respect. I mean, they're working hard. They got things they're dealing with. And don't be mistreating the servers or the bartenders.
1: Definitely going to be a character flaw.
0: How they talk about their family.
1: It gives you a good idea of where they come from, their relationships, and gives you a little insight about how they love.
0: Gentlemen, call your moms. I spoke to my mom yesterday for about an hour. Just do it.
1: Yes.
0: Remembers the tiny little details.
1: If he knows that, you won't even need a Christmas list. He's been clocking it all year in his notes.
0: And they don't keep score, which is, I think, one of the biggest things in relationships. It's not who won that argument or who won that battle.
1: Sometimes you just ain't got the energy, and you look for your partner to help carry you through, so I can completely understand that. One of the smallest green flags for me in my relationship is that every single morning, without fail, there's always a hot coffee waiting for me on the counter. And I'm just like, it's the little things that bring the girls joy. So I love this list.
0: Yes, love that.

0: Sometimes wordplay in a business, you need to just think about what words we're using to sell your business or to sell tickets for something.
1: Sometimes you see stuff hit the net, or even worse, hit an advertisement, and you're like, how did it go through so many channels to get approved and no one thought about this?
0: So Chester Zoo, which is in the UK, they recently started a predator tour at the zoo, but the children's tickets were listed as child predator tour. Obviously, it meant animals as predators, so they fixed the wording.
1: Child predator tour at the zoo is a parent's nightmare.
0: So yeah, they're children, so they want to say this, you know, this is for kids, but they're also wanted to, you're going to be meeting the most iconic and fiercest predators. So there were two options to buying tickets, adult predator tour and child predator tour, which went viral online. They've admitted and corrected, saying, and I quote, it was an unfortunate named mistake. Sorry. So yeah, when I first read the title, I was like, are they going to get all these child predators in a room, like and then arrest them all? I mean, that would have been smart.
1: Just like bait these people. They're like, oh, they're definitely going to buy this ticket. We've got them in one place. Send in the cops.
0: Well, yeah, you know, like some Facebook, like police websites, they'll be like, hey, if you have any drugs, we'll buy them off of you.
1: And people going to go for it every time. It's crazy.
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8: Nightly with Jaden Tyler. If you missed it, we sent Vanessa from KC. She was our grand prize winner, Ella Langley, Red Rocks last week. And she called us to let us know just how intimate the show was at Red Rocks.
9: Because it seems like since they were all just sitting down, it just kind of seems like it was at a smaller, like more personal venue. And like they were there with us. We were all there together. And I was also like, damn, people paid money for this. I'm just here.
8: Suckers.
9: That's so cool.
8: Yeah, it's nice not having to spend your own money when we took care of it for you.
9: Well, thank you guys for sending me. It was so much fun.

0: I saw this trending over the weekend. It's a new report that breaks down OnlyFans spending by states. And believe it or not, you're not going to even think that this state is going to be number one.
1: You know what? I'm not going to lie. I saw what it was and I was shocked because I'm like, the rent there is already so freaking expensive. How are y'all shelling out? Tyler, I think it said something crazy like $450,000 a day towards OnlyFans creators. Is it New York?
0: It is not.
1: Ooh.
0: Actually New York. No, it's actually the opposite. You got to think small, which is interesting because maybe there's not a lot to do, but that can't be true. I'll give you number four, West Virginia, $247,000 per month. Colorado, number three, $248,000. Nevada, $272,000 per 10,000 adults. And number one, North Dakota spends the most money on OnlyFans per capita. $17 million total our friends in North Dakota spending on OnlyFans.
1: Absolutely nuts that people are literally dropping their life savings into these 18 and 19-year-olds' accounts, Ty.
0: Yeah, a couple perverts over there. I mean, no disrespect. I mean, is there a lot to do in North Dakota? I know it's beautiful, but isn't that where the Mount Rushmore is? Is it North Dakota?
1: Actually, I need us to find that out right now because I have no idea where Mount Rushmore is.
0: Oh, no, it's in South Dakota. I got the wrong Dakota. I'm sure South Dakota has a Mount Rushmore of OnlyFans models.
1: I'm sure they do, and I'm sure Sophie Rain is somewhere right at the top.
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1: I don't need to hear anything from anybody. 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Play offense, not defense. If you play hard and you play the game right, nobody really gets on you. 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Just play the game one way. You hit a ball in the gap, run. Boom, coming in hot.
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0: So the TSA, they're actually making some progress in the rolling back all the tight security rules that were implemented after 9/11, like the pilot program we talked about last week, where now at certain airports, you can now follow your friends or family to the gates without buying a ticket.
1: Yeah, honestly, I kind of love that. To be able to sit with somebody until they fly off, you know, especially if it's somebody that just doesn't know their way around the airport. I love that.
0: And now there's talk that they're going to remove the restriction of water bottles going through security. Like, I've always emptied out. You had to empty out your water bottles or throw them away because then you can just reuse them when you get inside the gates. But they're thinking about changing that really soon where you can actually bring full, half full water bottles through TSA.
1: Tyler, my mind is screaming vodka. I feel like the vodka people are like, yes, yes. They might not make it out of the gate onto the plane because this is kind of wild. I'm surprised.
0: I think maybe they'll test it like for certain, because you brought it up. I didn't even think about it. Like vodka, it's very flammable. It's liquor.
1: Ooh, good point.
0: So maybe they'll have something where you can check, they can check what's inside. I don't know.
1: That's true.

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0: Do I even want to know how many group chats you're a part of, Jade?
1: My group chats are exhausting, and I'm that family member that doesn't respond, and friend that doesn't respond to anybody or anything. I won't put it on mute because it's like I want to see the information. But for example, right now, a Christmas party I attended at the end of last year, it's like a bunch of extended family members. I just got a notification this morning that said 120 unread messages. I'm like, I cannot keep up with you people. Group chats stress me out, Tyler.
0: Well, now I feel better because you text me back kind of instantly, and our group chat with our producer, Tony, you're pretty in that as well. So now I feel special.
1: Listen, you are special. If it's about work or if it's my immediate family members, my man, they're going to get an instant response. Anybody else is going to be like, she's a horrible friend. She's a terrible texter.
0: So who's the family group one-upper? There's one in every group. And I got to be honest with my two best friends who I went to middle school, junior high, high school with. We're still best friends. And I'm the one-upper in the chat.
1: Break that down for us real quick.
0: But I'm always one to, you know, brag about what we do here. Brag about the lifestyle, how fun it is. And, you know, they'll be like, well, I got to do this. And it's like, well, I got to do that.
1: I like a little spice in the chat. You know, I like that.
0: So they say, yeah, there's one in every group chat. Are you one of the one-uppers? Or like you said, you probably just don't even respond.
1: My man is the one-upper in all the group chats, including my family one. I have a family group chat, which is us core four. And then there's one called Jones and G, and that's for Giorgio. And he's always got to bring the drama, the one-upping to the chat, but he keeps it interesting. So I don't mind.
0: I was going to say, yeah, at least it's interesting.
1: Right.

0: I laughed so hard when I saw this over the weekend. It's things that should be illegal that people do. There's just certain things, like, if you do it, straight to jail.
1: Oh, I'm ready for this list. Let's make it hot tonight. Come on.
0: Like, stopping at the top of an escalator like you just reached the summit of Mount Everest. I hate people that just stop. Like, what are we doing?
1: Oh, my God. Especially in the airport. It terrifies me. Move, move, keep it moving.
0: Bringing 37 items to the express checkout lane, acting surprised when people stare at you and look at you weird.
1: I don't know why people do that, but at the same time now, in today's world, it's like they're basically all self-checkouts.
0: I think you've even talked about this. People watching TikTok videos at full volume in a waiting room.
1: Tyler, nothing in this world agitates me more. I don't care if we're in the house together, sharing the couch, and the TV happens to be on. If you've got that thing pumped up more than like 2 ticks on your volume, I have an issue.
0: But this I have an issue with. We need to talk and then refusing to explain until later. Like, okay, we need to talk. Give me like 2-3 words on what are we talking about.
1: Yeah, that suspense is going to ruin my freaking day. Now I can't do anything until we speak.
0: Taking the last slice of pizza and leaving the empty box in the refrigerator.
1: I hate that demographic of people. Don't ever put anything back in the pantry or the fridge just for me to reach in there so excited to feel nothing but cardboard, pissed off instantly.
0: I'm not calling anybody out here, but people who save 5 minutes away or 5 minutes.
1: Tyler, say it to my face. Okay? No. Time management is my problem.
0: And lastly, people who walk slowly through a store while zigzagging like they're avoiding landmines, like stay on the right side or the left side.
1: Oh, hate that, especially on a busy sidewalk. We need to treat it like the highway. Slow people to the right, fast people passing to the left, and keep it moving because a mess.
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0: go to dinner with. The majority of the time, we know you girls out there looking for a free meal.
1: This is so relatable. Now, the funny thing is, I always wonder, like, how do these conversations go? Because you're kind of leading him on, sis. Like, if you go out to eat with him, he's going to have whatever expectations, hopefully not bad ones, but he's definitely going to think that there's probably mutual feelings. Meanwhile, you're just hungry, and now you're stuck chatting with this man. How do you feel as a guy on the receiving end, knowing that people are wanting free dates just to eat, just so they don't have to pay?
0: Well, I'm a gentleman, so I always took care of it, but I like those TikToks that I see now. You know, you got the little bill on the table, the guy or the girl will ask a question like, hey, you gonna let me tonight? And then if the woman says no, he goes straight to split.
1: No, that is wild. So, work. But you know, the people that really are trifling, Ty, is when you see these girls go out on dinner dates and they're like, oh my god, sob story on TikTok. So-and-so walked out on me. He said he was going to the bathroom, but he left me with a check. Well, she also forgot the part of the story where she ordered 19 lemon drops and 5 trays of oysters as just the appetizer. Like, sometimes people be doing the most, and you're just like, girl, now you know you were wrong for that.
0: It's a solid move, the old opie-dope by the guy. He bounced.
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0: I'm going to do a test here, Jade. What's your favorite Easter candy? And hear me out. What's your favorite Easter candy?
1: Ooh, maybe one of those like Reese's that's shaped like an Easter egg. I like anything chocolate. I'm having it.
0: I was going to say, if you're saying Peeps, then this show might have to end.
1: You know what? I like Peeps just for the aesthetic, not getting eaten.
0: Because the equivalent to Halloween candy for Peeps would be candy corn.
1: 1,000% agree. I don't know. I like sugar, but not that much. And that's all it is with a little paint on it.
0: Candy corn belongs in the trash. Just my opinion. It's Nightly with Jade and Tyler. So Branch is releasing the candy company. They're coming out with a candy corn perfume.
1: Why on earth? That smell is not even like attractive. It's going to smell like wax.
0: It says they're calling it an ode to candy corn, and it's available for $22 at candycoreseason.com while supplies last.
1: And crazy enough, it's probably going to sell out.
0: I had a company send me some peanut butter and jelly cologne, and it smelled exactly like a PB&J, but it wasn't an attractive smell.
1: That smelled like straight up summer camp and a lunch table. Did you ever rock it? Like, obviously you had to spray and test to find out, like, what the hell is this? But did you ever wear that out anywhere? And was anybody hungry after encountering you?
0: Yeah, I wore it on a date once, but then I had to tell her. I was like, because I just want to see how this sounds or smells. So.

0: You know, our dating lives are pretty much over at this point because we're both booed up. But there is and there was always a rush when you were dating. Like, it was like a spark, or maybe you're attracted to them mentally or physically. But there was always kind of a game to it, right?
1: Definitely. And that's the hardest part. It's like, what is he thinking? What is she thinking? Should I text? Do they do it first? How long should I wait after the date? It's a lot.
0: It is a lot. So Match and the Kenzie Institute, they surveyed about 5,000 singles for a new Singles in America report. And they found out that singles want more peace than passion.
1: Ooh. Sounds like they're speaking from some trauma from the past, and we can totally understand that.
0: Yeah, they kind of just, you know, I think if they've been hurt in the past, which a lot of us have been, that they just want to, you know, feel peace. And, you know, if the passion comes, then it comes.
1: I totally agree. I feel like if you've been through something and you have to even have that kind of discipline to say, hey, I'd probably need to rock solo for a while until I can fulfill myself and feel good on my own, then you kind of just attract that in the world. Once you feel like you're on top, feeling better, looking better, living better, you're going to attract that. So sometimes you got to be it to attract it first.
0: I would appreciate it. I did when women would come out, you know, on the first or second date and be like, I'm crazy. Just to let you know.
1: Ty.

0: Jade, have you ever done something to impress somebody to get a job?
1: The most. I've definitely gone above and beyond. You know, you got to leave that good impression.
0: That's right. It's all about the first impression. I had a buddy who used to send potatoes to try to get hired by where they're applying for jobs. He would, because there's a company out there that will send a potato with whatever you want to put on it. A
1: lot of interesting services out there.
0: So speaking of things like that, the wildest things ever submitted on college applications. BuzzFeed had this article and I was like, some are smart, some are interesting, and then some are just out there. One kid mailed in one shoe to the admissions office and then joked about getting a foot in the door.
1: I know that was a stanky application, but creative. I give him some points for that.
0: Someone wrote their entire essay in red crayon. Apparently, it was well written, though. So that's impressive because that's usually a messy, crayon's kind of a messy way to write something.
1: I don't know if these are so great. I think the hand cramp was probably crazy, but red is hard to read. What we doing?
0: You might not want to do this. Some kid said on his resume, one of his talents was able to identify bra cup sizes on sight.
1: Unless he's working at a Victoria's Secret, absolutely inappropriate.
0: A girl was applying for med school, and she said she panics under pressure, lacks leadership skills, and dislikes hospitals.
1: Wasted everybody's time.
0: And then one lady said the reason she wanted to go to law school was so she could marry a lawyer.
1: Interesting. People do some crazy things to get to where they want to be. Have you ever done anything crazy or outrageous to get a job or stand out amongst the rest?
0: No, I just got it like that.
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8: What up, chat, on this Monday night? It is Nightly with Jaden Tyler. Over the weekend, Shane Gillis, he did the ultimate sin on Saturday Night Live. 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
9: Bro, it's a non-starter. 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Oh, no.
8: I don't think they're going to ask him to come back for a third time. Coming up this hour, I'll get you Miley Bass Persuades, Tame Impala with Loser. 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

0: Tyler, I saw this meme the other night that could not have been more relatable. It said, when you're at work and you overshare and then you go home and panic and overthink about that all night about having said too much. Meanwhile, if a coworker does that with you, you feel so much closer because you're like, oh, thank God, finally a normal conversation. And I'm like, that's so real.
1: You want to give yourself a health boost? Tell someone a secret, because they say telling a secret of your own, whether to a friend, a loved one, or a virtual stranger, it can be good for your health. Self-disclosure has repeatedly been found to boost one's immune system and reduce shame and guilt.
0: I totally agree. I think that a lot of times we kind of look out at the world and we're like, God, how are people keeping it together? Like, how does everybody have so much energy? How are they knocking out all the things that they need to do? And when you have that good little one-on-one where you both can just like vent and dish it out and be like, I'm going through it. It's such a bonding moment. I love it. You've reached the next level of friendship when you share a little secret with your coworkers.
1: I just found our next side hustle. And unfortunately, I'm telling millions of people, we have an app where people can just tell stranger secrets.
0: Ooh, that would be tea, honey. Hopefully people wouldn't be submitting fake stories, but can you imagine the stuff that people would dish? That would be a juicy app. Refresh, refresh, refresh.
1: Like chat roulette, but for telling secrets.

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0: So when I saw this, I'm like, this person's got the right idea.
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2: Everybody's ears just perked up. Okay, we're listening.
1: Because she says, if you blow up his phone all day or send him a text or you up, anything like that, you're going to get labeled the psychotic, crazy, jealous ex. But if you don't message him, mute him on social so you don't see his post and his stories, that's a surefire way of getting a response when you want to from him.
2: I wholeheartedly believe this. I feel like I do this at every breakup I've ever had. It's like, you're going to go no contact, and I don't want them to have anything that reminds them of me or any sort of me reaching out, because you want them to feel your absence and you want it to be loud.
1: And she also says she suggested like doing activities like reading, meditating, and going to the gym. She said, and I quote, they don't call it a revenge body for nothing.
2: Absolutely. It's crazy. Like the kind of mental and just weight that we carry on us when we're not happy in a relationship. Because obviously, if you've gotten to that point of a breakup, you've been going through it. The clarity that comes coming out of a bad situation will literally have you on the top of your game looking better than ever.
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6: One thing about it, two things for sure. At this time of night, things start to get a little bizarre. It's Nightly with Jaden Tyler. Welcome in. Get comfortable. It's a judgment-free zone, but we are kind of judging. Anytime Tyler says, I have a story, you probably want to put your phone down and tap in. That's the energy tonight.
7: Yeah, and my stories usually go off the rails, so I apologize.
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0: Spooky season, it is officially here. It's Nightly with Jade and Tyler, and that means pumpkin season is here with it. Jade, I don't think I've ever asked you this question. Maybe I haven't, just forgot. Are you a pumpkin spice girl? I know you drink a lot of coffee, but are you drinking PSLs?
1: I just love that you called it PSLs. I'm totally stealing that. Have never had a pumpkin spice latte, but one of my fondest memories growing up is like my mom would get a real pumpkin and we'd carve it. It would literally fold into itself because it had no, you know, structure after that. But we used to always toast those pumpkin seeds and then put a little salt on them. I loved that. But I've never had any pumpkin spice anything.
0: Well, this is something I never thought I'd be talking about on the radio. There's a company that created a pumpkin spice themed casket for your loved ones who never want to be out with pumpkin spice. You know, they always have pumpkin spice with them.
1: I knew the cult was a real thing, but taking it into the next life is actually wild. What do we mean by pumpkin spice casket?
0: Well, a company called Titan Casket created a pumpkin spice themed casket for your loved ones who never want to be without the pumpkin spice. In the online ad, they say, pumpkin spice forever. PSL season doesn't have to end when you do. 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And I don't know how much caskets cost. 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

0: So a teacher, she's gone viral for taking her lunch, which is only 20 minutes, and sitting by herself across the campus rather than spending any lunches with her coworkers that are all joining in together to share a lunch.
1: And what are the people having a problem with?
0: Coworkers started calling her grumpy and antisocial when really she just wants to eat lunch outside. And you know what? I can't blame her. And here in the building, we're all kind of just way too busy anyways. So I eat lunch the majority alone in my car.
1: You got to think about having 1,000 freaking students come through your classroom a day, the attention that they need, not only just educationally, but sometimes with their personal issues. Any chance you get to run away and have a moment to yourself is a great one, so you can kind of recenter. I don't see the problem. I feel like I do the same thing.
0: I'm on the same side as well. Like, leave me alone. Let me eat my lunch. Let me watch a little Netflix on my phone and relax.

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0: song could ever say. Forget red flags that we look for. Women are sharing their little green flags that make them love their husbands even more.
1: And sometimes it's the smallest things, and many times they're free.
0: Yeah, one of the biggest green flags that was on this list, how they treat the servers. And I couldn't be more on board with this. Just show respect. I mean, they're working hard. They got things they're dealing with. And don't be mistreating the servers or the bartenders.
1: Definitely going to be a character flaw.
0: How they talk about their family.
1: It gives you a good idea of where they come from, their relationships, and gives you a little insight about how they love.
0: Gentlemen, call your moms. I spoke to my mom yesterday for about an hour. Just do it.
1: Yes.
0: Remembers the tiny little details.
1: If he knows that, you won't even need a Christmas list. He's been clocking it all year in his notes.
0: And they don't keep score, which is, I think, one of the biggest things in relationships. It's not who won that argument or who won that battle.
1: Sometimes you just ain't got the energy, and you look for your partner to help carry you through, so I can completely understand that. One of the smallest green flags for me in my relationship is that every single morning, without fail, there's always a hot coffee waiting for me on the counter. And I'm just like, it's the little things that bring the girls joy. So I love this list.
0: Yes, love that.

0: Sometimes wordplay in a business, you need to just think about what words we're using to sell your business or to sell tickets for something.
1: Sometimes you see stuff hit the net, or even worse, hit an advertisement, and you're like, how did it go through so many channels to get approved and no one thought about this?
0: So Chester Zoo, which is in the UK, they recently started a predator tour at the zoo, but the children's tickets were listed as child predator tour. Obviously, it meant animals as predators, so they fixed the wording.
1: Child predator tour at the zoo is a parent's nightmare.
0: So yeah, they're children, so they want to say this, you know, this is for kids, but they're also wanted to, you're going to be meeting the most iconic and fiercest predators. So there were two options to buying tickets, adult predator tour and child predator tour, which went viral online. They've admitted and corrected, saying, and I quote, it was an unfortunate named mistake. Sorry. So yeah, when I first read the title, I was like, are they going to get all these child predators in a room, like and then arrest them all? I mean, that would have been smart.
1: Just like bait these people. They're like, oh, they're definitely going to buy this ticket. We've got them in one place, sending the cops.
0: Well, yeah, you know, like some Facebook, like police websites, they'll be like, hey, if you have any drugs, we'll buy them off of you.
1: And people going to go for it every time. It's crazy.
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1: They say the holy water's watered down, and this town's lost its faith. 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
1: The McLean County Health Department is offering a walk-in clinic to get your flu and COVID vaccines. The clinic takes most public and private health insurances, but there are also programs for those who do not have insurance. Jamie Anderson with the department says the viruses that cause influenza and COVID can mutate quickly, which is why an annual shot is recommended. Gas prices fell by 6 cents around central Illinois last week, according to Gas Buddy. However, the price is still $1.41 higher than this time last year. Local experts say President Trump's deal with Russia is unlikely to bring any significant relief. And a Peoria teenager has been arrested in connection with a Saturday night shooting. 18-year-old Kamari Johnson has been charged with armed robbery, possession of a weapon by felon, and aggravated battery. He also had an outstanding warrant in a separate case. Police responded to South Matthew Street Saturday night, where they found a 27-year-old man shot. He is in stable condition, and Johnson is currently being held in the Peoria County Jail. From the WMD-TV Newsroom, I'm Patrick Cunningham.
2: And here's a look at what's happening in the world of sports. On Monday Night Football in the NFL, Buffalo Bills outlast the LA Rams 37-34 in overtime. Chicago Bears will be playing at Atlanta Falcons Sunday at noon. In Major League Baseball playoffs, Milwaukee Brewers are winners over the LA Dodgers 7-4. They take a 2-0 lead in that series. And the Cleveland Guardians are 7-3 winners over Tampa Bay Rays yesterday, taking a 1-0 lead in that series. Illinois State University football battling Southern Illinois this Saturday afternoon. And the Fighting Illini will be hosting Oregon on Saturday. And that's check what's happening in the world of sports.
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1: The McLean County Health Department is offering a walk-in clinic to get your flu and COVID vaccines. The clinic takes most public and private health insurances, but there are also programs for those who do not have insurance. Jamie Anderson with the department says the viruses that cause influenza and COVID can mutate quickly, which is why an annual shot is recommended. Gas prices fell by 6 cents around central Illinois last week, according to Gas Buddy. However, the price is still $1.41 higher than this time last year. Local experts say President Trump's deal with Russia is unlikely to bring any significant relief. And a Peoria teenager has been arrested in connection with a Saturday night shooting. 18-year-old Kamari Johnson has been charged with armed robbery, possession of a weapon by a felon, and aggravated battery. He also had an outstanding warrant in a separate case. Police responded to South Matthew Street Saturday night, where they found a 27-year-old man shot. He is in stable condition, and Johnson is currently being held in the Peoria County Jail. From the WMD-TV Newsroom, I'm Patrick Cunningham.
2: And here's a look at what's happening in the world of sports. On Monday Night Football in the NFL, Buffalo Bills outlast the LA Rams 37-34 in overtime. Chicago Bears will be playing at Atlanta Falcons Sunday at noon. In Major League Baseball playoffs, Milwaukee Brewers are winners over the LA Dodgers 7-4. They take a 2-0 lead in that series. And the Cleveland Guardians are 7-3 winners over Tampa Bay Rays yesterday, taking a 1-0 lead in that series. Illinois State University football battling Southern Illinois this Saturday afternoon. And the Fighting Illini will be hosting Oregon on Saturday. And that's what's happening in the world of sports.
3: Bowl for Kids' Sake is back in Bloomington on October 17th at Pheasant Lanes. 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

0: 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And Ozzy Zop, Ed Sheeran, is also coming up next.
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1: The McLean County Health Department is offering a walk-in clinic to get your flu and COVID vaccines. The clinic takes most public and private health insurances, but there are also programs for those who do not have insurance. Jamie Anderson with the department says the viruses that cause influenza and COVID can mutate quickly, which is why an annual shot is recommended. Gas prices fell by 6 cents around central Illinois last week, according to Gas Buddy. However, the price is still $1.41 higher than this time last year. Local experts say President Trump's deal with Russia is unlikely to bring any significant relief. And a Peoria teenager has been arrested in connection with a Saturday night shooting. 18-year-old Kamari Johnson has been charged with armed robbery, possession of a weapon by a felon, and aggravated battery. He also had an outstanding warrant in a separate case. Police responded to South Matthew Street Saturday night, where they found a 27-year-old man shot. He is in stable condition, and Johnson is currently being held in the Peoria County Jail. From the WMD-TV Newsroom, I'm Patrick Cunningham.
2: And here's a look at what's happening in the world of sports on Monday Night Football in the NFL. Buffalo Bills outlast the LA Rams 37-34 in overtime. Chicago Bears will be playing at Atlanta Falcons Sunday at noon. In Major League Baseball playoffs, Milwaukee Brewers are winners over the LA Dodgers 7-4. They take a 2-0 lead in that series. And the Cleveland Guardians are 7-3 winners over Tampa Bay Rays yesterday, taking a 1-0 lead in that series. Illinois State University football battling Southern Illinois this Saturday afternoon. And the Fighting Illini will be hosting Oregon on Saturday. And that's check what's happening in the world of sports.
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12: High around 87. Tonight, clouds move in and will drop to 66. Then tomorrow morning, showers and storms could crash the party before skies stay mostly cloudy. That high around 72. Right now, it's 70 as we dive back into the music with Ariana Grande.

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1: The McLean County Health Department is offering a walk-in clinic to get your flu and COVID vaccines. The clinic takes most public and private health insurances, but there are also programs for those who do not have insurance. Jamie Anderson with the department says the viruses that cause influenza and COVID can mutate quickly, which is why an annual shot is recommended. Gas prices fell by 6 cents around central Illinois last week, according to Gas Buddy. However, the price is still $1.41 higher than this time last year. Local experts say President Trump's deal with Russia is unlikely to bring any significant relief. And a Peoria teenager has been arrested in connection with a Saturday night shooting. 18-year-old Kamari Johnson has been charged with armed robbery, possession of a weapon by a felon, and aggravated battery. He also had an outstanding warrant in a separate case. Police responded to South Matthew Street Saturday night, where they found a 27-year-old man shot. He is in stable condition, and Johnson is currently being held in the Peoria County Jail. From the WMBD-TV Newsroom, I'm Patrick Cunningham.
2: And here's a look at what's happening in the world of sports. On Monday Night Football in the NFL, Buffalo Bills outlast the LA Rams 37-34 in overtime. Chicago Bears will be playing at Atlanta Falcons Sunday at noon. In Major League Baseball playoffs, Milwaukee Brewers are winners over the LA Dodgers 7-4. They take a 2-0 lead in that series. And the Cleveland Guardians are 7-3 winners over Tampa Bay Rays yesterday, taking a 1-0 lead in that series. Illinois State University football battling Southern Illinois this Saturday afternoon. And the Fighting Illini will be hosting Oregon on Saturday. And that's check what's happening in the world of sports.
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5: Seven. Tonight the clouds roll in and we'll settle down to 66. Then tomorrow we could wake up to showers and storms, then mostly cloudy skies, then high around 72. 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

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Saying hi to Ashley in Bloomington, already tackling that inbox and pretending her coffee's doing all the heavy lifting. You crushing it, girl. Ella Langley's We Roll Nonstop. 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Just

0: 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John Oliver has officially addressed the new ownership of HBO's parent company, Warner Brothers Discovery. 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

0: 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Here's what you need to know.
1: 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The clinic takes most public and private health insurances, but there are also programs for those who do not have insurance. Jamie Anderson with the department says the viruses that cause influenza and COVID can mutate quickly, which is why an annual shot is recommended. Gas prices fell by 6 cents around central Illinois last week, according to Gas Buddy. However, the price is still $1.41 higher than this time last year. Local experts say President Trump's deal with Russia is unlikely to bring any significant relief. And a Peoria teenager has been arrested in connection with the Saturday night shooting. 18-year-old Kamari Johnson has been charged with armed robbery, possession of a weapon by a felon, and aggravated battery. He also had an outstanding warrant in a separate case. Police responded to South Matthew Street Saturday night, where they found a 27-year-old man shot. He is in stable condition, and Johnson is currently being held in the Peoria County Jail. From the WMD-TV Newsroom, I'm Patrick Cunningham.
2: And here's a look at what's happening in the world of sports on Monday Night Football on the NFL. Buffalo Bills outlast the LA Rams 37-34 in overtime. Chicago Bears will be playing at Atlanta Falcons Sunday at noon. And Major League Baseball playoffs, Milwaukee Brewers are winners over the LA Dodgers 7-4. They take a 2-0 lead in that series. And the Cleveland Guardians are 7-3 winners over Tampa Bay Rays yesterday, taking a 1-0 lead in that series. Illinois State University football battling Southern Illinois this Saturday afternoon. And the Fighting Illini will be hosting Oregon on Saturday. And that's check what's happening in the world of sports.
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7: Today's looking sunny, that high around 87. Tonight, cloudy skies move in. We'll drop down to 66. Then tomorrow, showers and storms could greet us early. Then mostly cloudy skies, that high around 72. Right now, it's 70 with Paul Russell.
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1: The McLean County Health Department is offering a walk-in clinic to get your flu and COVID vaccines. The clinic takes most public and private health insurances, but there are also programs for those who do not have insurance. Jamie Anderson with the department says the viruses that cause influenza and COVID can mutate quickly, which is why an annual shot is recommended. Gas prices fell by 6 cents around central Illinois last week, according to Gas Buddy. However, the price is still $1.41 higher than this time last year. Local experts say President Trump's deal with Russia is unlikely to bring any significant relief. And a Peoria teenager has been arrested in connection with a Saturday night shooting. 18-year-old Kamari Johnson has been charged with armed robbery, possession of a weapon by a felon, and aggravated battery. He also had an outstanding warrant in a separate case. Police responded to South Matthew Street Saturday night, where they found a 27-year-old man shot. He is in stable condition, and Johnson is currently being held in the Peoria County Jail. From the WMBD-TV Newsroom, I'm Patrick Cunningham.
2: And here's a look at what's happening in the world of sports on Monday Night Football in the NFL. Buffalo Bills outlast the LA Rams 37-34 in overtime. Chicago Bears will be playing at Atlanta Falcons Sunday at noon. In Major League Baseball playoffs, Milwaukee Brewers are winners over the LA Dodgers 7-4. They take a 2-0 lead in that series. And the Cleveland Guardians are 7-3 winners over Tampa Bay Rays yesterday, taking a 1-0 lead in that series. Illinois State University football battling Southern Illinois this Saturday afternoon. And the Fighting Illini will be hosting Oregon on Saturday. And that's check what's happening in the world of sports.
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5: Around 87, then tonight clouds roll in, low down to 66. Tomorrow morning, showers and storms could crash the party before mostly cloudy skies take over. We top out near 72. Right now, it's 70 with music from Justin Bieber.

0: 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She just teased a remix of Expectations featuring her pal Chaperone. 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Her playlist may never recover. And on TV, John Oliver has a message for his new bosses taking over HBO's parent company. 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

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Oh my, my, oh my, my love, I take one look at you, you're taking me out.

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3: Hours and storms, but sunshine takes over with a high 87. Tonight, clouds move in, we'll drop to 66. Then tomorrow, another chance of morning showers and storms, then mostly cloudy and 72. Right now, it's 73 as we get back to the music with Risk It All from Bruno Mars.

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0: 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And Bruno Mars, I Just Might Tease, coming up.
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7: Forecast today, on and off, rain and thunderstorms, high in the upper 80s and low of about 67 tonight. Otherwise, we're hopefully going to see things on and off between the rain and the sun. Now, tomorrow and Thursday, temperatures definitely dropping into the 70s with rain and storms both days.

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4: With a high in the upper 80s. 67 is your expected low tonight with some more storms. Tomorrow and Thursday, temperatures are going to drop into the 70s with a couple of rainy, stormy days, and hopefully it'll clear back up on Friday.

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I'd love to kick it off with your request. 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
2: Good morning, Abby Collins from Normal. 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
3: Oh my gosh, that's amazing. 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I thank you so much.
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4: And off throughout the day with a high in the upper 80s and a low 67 tonight. Temperatures are going to drop a bit tomorrow and Thursday. We've got rain and thunderstorms in the forecast and a high in the 70s. And hopefully the sun will return and things will clear up on Friday.

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Ella Langley had to make a pretty hard decision on Friday at her show in Tulsa, Oklahoma. Some security threats happened. Even though the police searched the venue and found there was no risk, it turned out to be a fake bomb threat call. She decided it's better to be safe than sorry and decided to call off the show.

0: 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Congratulations again to Abby Collins and her husband. Abby won a brand new HVAC system from Bratcher Heating and Air and Lennox. It's valued at over $12,000. Huge thank you to Bratcher Heating and Air and Lennox. Abby and her husband will not have to worry about those hot summer days or those cold summer nights for years to come, because Bratcher is going to install a brand new Lennox HVAC system in their home. Again, huge thank you to Bratcher Heating and Air and Lennox. 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
1: 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It is the Tuesday edition of New at 2 on 101.5 WBNQ. Rima's back with Oh No. His latest single mixes Afro-pop, dancehall, and reggaeton. 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

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Or is it a no-go? 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

The 66. Then tomorrow morning, showers and storms could interrupt that beauty sleep. We'll see mostly cloudy skies for the remainder, then high around 72. Right now, it's 85 as we get back to it with Olivia Dean.

101.5 WBMQ, Santa Ana, Lauren, and Normal, staring at her computer, answering emails, and wondering why Tuesday feels like a Monday after that extra day off. Hang in there, girl. Weekend is just a few days away. 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
2: 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Thanks to that, you've landed Malcolm Todd at number 3. 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
1: They're the three most wanted songs in Bloomington, Normal, and kicking the Interactive 3 at 3 off this afternoon is Malcolm Todd Earrings at number 3. Just heard Choose in Texas from Ella Langley at number 2. And now the most wanted song in Bloomington, Normal. 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

7. Then tonight, clouds clock in with a low of 66. Tomorrow, grab that umbrella before heading out because showers and storms are possible, followed by mostly cloudy skies at high around 72. Right now, it's 86 with Benson Boone.

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Just make sure you're listening Friday at 7:45 as Brandon from Little Beaver Brewery slides in. Have a chance to win that $25 gift card from Little Beaver Brewery. I can't move.

0: 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Opalite is coming up.
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4: You do know they deliver, don't you?
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4: Steve, I can't have you driving down the road and eating Tobin's Pizza. Come on down and talk with me.
5: Oh, come on, man, I got to get back to work. My pizzas are getting cold and my beer's getting warm.
4: Come on down, talk to me, and we'll get this figured out.
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4: Steve, get back down here. 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
5: 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Maybe I won't. Maybe I will. Maybe I won't. I know my rights.
4: Are you going to come down, or are we going to have to bring you down?
5: I'm 2 blocks from getting my guys their Tobin's Pizza.
4: All right, here I come.
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26. Then tomorrow morning, showers and thunderstorms could crash your wake-up call in mostly cloudy skies at high 72. And Thursday, more showers and storms with a high 70. Right now, it's 86 as we get back to the music with Ella Langley.

1015 WBNQ, saying hi to Brittany, already closing tabs and mentally in the parking lot. Hanging there, girl, live at 5 is coming up with 25 minutes of hits back to back and beat to beat. It's after music from Taylor Swift now on BNQ.

0: 101.5 WBNQ, 70 Monday every Friday at 9 a.m. when we've got that sweet deal live. 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We're back to it with Risk It All from Bruno Mars. And Man I Need, Olivia Dean is coming up.
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0: 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Cumulus Bloomington is an equal opportunity employer and encourages qualified persons of all ages and backgrounds to apply for job vacancies.
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66. Tomorrow, showers and storms could greet you before mostly cloudy skies take over, that high around 72. Then Thursday brings another round of showers and storms. We top out near 70. Right now, it's 84 with music from Ariana Grande.

105 WBNQ and Cody West talking Hollywood might be bringing the boys back. Mark Wahlberg says an Entourage reboot is still on the table, but fans may have to make some noise first. Here's Zara Larsson now. 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

0: getting ready to head out of St. Louis and spend seven incredible nights in Punta Cana on Winter Getaway 2027. We'll fly down January 16th to the 23rd and stay at the adults-only Relton Chic. 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Plenty of hit music is on the way. We're back to it in just a minute with One Direction. A little throwback there. Some Justin Bieber coming up, too. We'll play Daisies next.
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101.5 WBNQ and Cody West just after 6. Ella Langley is making headlines after standing by her decision to cancel a Tulsa concert after security threat, saying she'd make that same call 10 billion times over. 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

66. In tomorrow morning, showers and storms could put a damper on that commute, followed by mostly cloudy skies. That high around 72. Then Thursday keeps that wet weather going and more showers and storms, that high 70. Right now, it's 81.

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1: All the hits are on 101.5 WB and Cuna dating updates. Summer House star Mia Calabrese says she's happily seeing someone, but she's keeping the mystery man private. 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And for anybody who's ever been stuck in that friend zone, it's somber. 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

0: Steve Lacy on Bloomington Normal's number one for all the hits, 101.5 WBMQ, with a chance to do some winning right now if you want to go see the Emo Night Brooklyn Halloween Edition, Saturday, October 24th at the Castle Theater in downtown Bloomington. 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

What up, chat? It is Nightly with Jade and Tyler. We are one more day closer to the weekend. That's how I'm feeling tonight. Coming up this hour, get you new music from Tyla. She did it again. Also, Miley Bass Persuades. Also, some Dominic Fike Baby Doll. Let's kick it off with Etta Langley, the biggest song of 2026, Choosing Texas.